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3: 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Nangunguna ang Negros Island Region with 4. 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That was as of 9 a.m. ngayong araw na to, May 26. So with that recent development, magkakaroon ng palitan ng pwesto in the overall medal tally ng Palarong Pambansa 2026. Five 5:25 ng hapon ng atin pong oras. 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Anong pangalan? Samahan mo na ng pangalan. Rihanna Coleman, di ba? Oh, sinasabi ko sa'yo. Okay, sige, si isa sa mga gold medalists and bagong record holder in the Palarong Pambansa 2026. Ito po yung panayam kay Rihanna Coleman.
4: This is our Sports Region 918. We have our new record holder from the National Academy of Sports, Rihanna Chantel Coleman. Rihanna, how do you feel after securing not only the gold but also a record for the National Academy of Sports?
5: I feel very happy and blessed to be able to break another record for myself and National Academy of Sports.
4: How important is it for you to perform really well, particularly knowing that your school is giving everything to make sure that you are well trained?
5: It's 100% important, not just for my school, but for my family and myself as well. Because Palaro is really big competition, and knowing that I have so much support from NAS, my family, and that I've been putting the work, it really means a lot for me to put in the effort.
4: Yes. Speaking of effort, what kind of training do you have at school, particularly the National Academy of Sports? How often do you train on the pool to make sure that your time is improving every competition?
5: We train twice a day, every day. Training gets intense as the competition approaches, so each week goes by and gets harder and harder.
4: And what were your expectations going into this event, knowing that many of these competitors have already won on their regions?
5: I just expected the best, you know. I just wanted good things to happen and just have fun, because I'm also friends with a lot of people here, so as long as I'm having fun, I know I'll be okay, even if I did not.
4: And what do you think about their skills during this competition, during this event?
5: My skills?
4: Their skills. Oh, their observation on your opponents.
5: They're also really good, especially Crystal. All of the other swimmers here too, they're really good, and I can see how they're improving as each competition approaches. Like, every competition we get, I know they're all getting stronger and better.
4: Now, what are the next events you will be competing here in Palaro?
5: I have 4x1 relay, 4x50 relay, and then 200 breast, 100 fly, 50 fly, 50 breast.
4: Yes, and do you expect to win it all
0: on those competitions?
5: I'm expecting, yeah, win it all and hopefully break all the records if I can.
0: What inspires you to produce these kinds of results?
5: It's just all the other athletes out there, seeing how strong all the women are. It's like, I want to be a person like that one day. I want to like help other girls be motivated and hopefully succeed in their sport as well. I want to be their motivation.
0: Speaking of motivation, who are the motivations you have, particularly on the swimming field?
5: Anitania, Summer McIntosh, they really motivate me a lot. Seeing how just at a very young age you can get better, it makes me want to be able to do that as well.
0: And what's your message to your parents, to your teammates, to your coaches who supported you and are very happy for the new record?
5: Thank you guys for all your effort and time that you have sacrificed for me, and also for all the money my parents spent on me at the sport, and for my teammates being there for me even when I have bad days at too.
0: As a side note, how is the experience here in Agusan del Sur?
5: It's been pretty fun. I have some relatives here, so I caught up with them as well. It's been pretty nice.
0: So it's also almost a hometown for you,
5: yeah,
0: in this competition. So does that add a pressure, or does that add motivation to you?
5: Motivation, for sure. It's like, I have a lot of people here that showing me love and are counting on me, and this makes me happy to be here for them as well.
0: So, any people you want to thank you for your success here, and your message to your competitors as well, going into the next competitions, next events?
5: Obviously, I would like to thank God, my coaches as well, my family, my teammates, and my message for to just do your best and always trust in God and keep going no matter what happens.
0: Again, congratulations, Yana.
5: Thank you.
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3: 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Hindi lang basta gold medalist, kundi record holder pa from the National Academy of Sports. 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
2: 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Sinong knockout? Champion man o talunan? 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
3: 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Diba? Almost 3 dekada po ang hinintay ng New York para makabalik sa NBA Finals. Kinumpleto na po ng New York Knicks ang kanilang 4-game sweep laban sa Cleveland Cavaliers. Earlier today, the final score, 130-93. Tambak malala ng New York ang Cleveland for the first time since 1999, maglalaro po sa NBA Finals ang New York Knicks. At malaking dahilan, si Karl Anthony Towns in game number 4, 19 points and 14 rebounds. Meanwhile, OG Anunoby, 17.7 rebounds, 4 assists and 2 steals. Si Landry Shamet, maganda pa rin yung nilalaro niya off the bench. 16 points, perfect ang kanyang 3-point shooting, 4 out of 4. Meanwhile, Mikael Bridges at si Jalen Brunson ay tig 15 puntos at meron din silang 5 assists apiece. 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Home court pa man din ng Cleveland, natambakan pa sila. It was actually a good start para kay Donovan Mitchell. He made 3 of his first 4 field goal attempts dun sa simula ng laban. And then katulong niya, etong si Evan Mobley hit a 3-point shot. Meron din, nakascore din siya on a putback dunk. And the Cavs, abante pa sila 17-14. Ang naging problema ng Cleveland, yung mga kakampi ni Donovan Mitchell at saka ni Evan Mobley. In that first quarter, maganda yung laro ni Donovan Mitchell tsaka ni Evan Mobley, but yung mga teammates nila combined 2 out of 11 in the first period. Sa kabilang koponan, lahat ng 8 players na ginamit ni Coach Mike Brown in the first quarter nakascore para sa New York Knicks. Si Karl Anthony Towns merong 8 sunod-sunod na puntos, and then OG Anunoby with a finish in transition, making it a 6-point game, 23-17. Later on, Jalen Bronson tumira ng 3. Ayun, no? Harap-harapan kay Sam Merrill. And the Knicks were up by a dozen, 38-26, after the first 12 minutes ng laro. Now, in the second period, lalo pang nabaon ito pong Cleveland dahil sa bench play ng New York. Sina Jose Alvarado, Landry Shamet at si Miles McBride ang bumida sa 10-0 run ng New York. Abante sila dito ng 14 puntos. Hindi, 50-26. Lumobo pa yan to 29-61-32 dun sa three-pointer ni Landry Shamet with 6 minutes 8 seconds to go in the first half. Now, bukod dun sa magandang nilaro ng reserves ng New York, especially in that second quarter push nila, isa pang dahilan kung bakit lalong nalubog eto pong Cleveland was their offense. They were only, or they only made one field goal dun sa huling, sa unang 6 na minuto ng second quarter. At mas masaklap pa dyan, they had 6 turnovers in that stretch during the first 6 minutes. 3 galing kay Donovan Mitchell. The Knicks was shot 52.1% in the first half, and they led by 19 at the break, 68-48. At hindi na nakarecover ito from Cleveland dun sa atrocious sa kanilang napakaalat na shooting in the first half kahit na dun sila naglalaro on their home floor. Remember, madalas mangyari yan whenever the home team plays on the home floor, mas maganda yung laro nila. 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Pupwedeng mag-consel tong mga torito sa Pilipinas, namimigay ng bola eh. They had 13 more turnovers in the second half. They finished with 22 turnovers in the game. Pinakamalaking kalamangan ng New York, 45 puntos, 123-78. Matutuwa niyan si FPJ, batas ng 45. 123-78 was the biggest need para sa New York. That happened, siguro mga 4 minutes to go na lang in the fourth quarter. So remember, etong New York was down. Humahabol pa to dun sa first round series nila, but they have now won 11 straight games on their way to the NBA Finals. At dahil dyan, meron tayong kaibigan na hindi man siguro mas masaya, pero kasing saya ng Cubao, Quezon City. Our good friend, ang host ng NBA Jam every Sunday dito, Mr. JP Manyosa. Hindi siya mukhang masaya dyan, pero sa loob-loob niya, masaya siya dyan. 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Medyo proud siya dyan. Oh. Congratulations, JP. Alam ko matagal mong hinintay itong makatuntong ulit sa NBA Finals ang New York Knicks. Nagbunga lahat ng sakripisyo mo. Okay, pakinggan natin itong tatlong players na instrumental sa pagtungtong ulit ng New York Knicks in the NBA Finals. Mikal Bridges, Jalen Brunson, and Josh Hart.
6: Jalen, you guys have talked throughout the whole playoffs how hard closeout games are specifically. I think you guys won the 3 closeout games by a combined 118 points. I mean, what does that say that you've handled these closeout games in such dominant fashion?
7: I mean, obviously we've been playing hard, mixed in a little luck as well. But I think most importantly, we're becoming in focus and just focus on one possession at a time, and then just playing hard for that possession and worrying about the stuff, the future later. And we've been locked in on the moment, and I think we need to continue to do that.
8: Talking to Mike earlier when he was on the podium, and he said the last maybe handful of regular season games, he felt like you guys started to turn a corner, making a collective decision to play championship habits. Did you guys feel it the same way, or did you feel like just a switch flipped after game three in Atlanta?
9: I don't think a switch flipped, you know, per se. I just think that was the start of the habits that we were building, really starting to show. You know, this team is a very selfless

0: that it could be any of you guys. Is that kind of a special feeling that it feels like it's something where it's all of you?
1: 100%. I think it's important that...
2: Prior to what J-Lo was about to say, but yeah, we all agree. And it's great. And Josh said we selfless, and I think everybody out there is just trying to do one thing and is win. So no matter who's scoring, you know, who's doing anything, I think we're all just trying to play hard. And at the end of the day, just trying to get a Knicks win.
3: I guess this is for whoever wants to answer. The storied alumni that have supported you all the way through, from Clyde to Starks, I mean, from Melo to Marbury, they all say that they're living vicariously through you guys. Some of them haven't been able to reach this stage. Just what does it mean to you guys to be able to represent that level of alumni and make it this far in the season?
1: It truly means a lot because of when they're out there, when they're on the sidelines or baselines or whatever, they make their presence known, and they're full of energy. And it's just who they are. They just want the best for us, and it's a really cool sight to see. It's an honor playing for this organization, the history it has, and then seeing the former players around all the time, and that makes it even more special.
4: Those were Mikal Bridges, Jalen Brunson, at Josh Hart ng New York Knicks. Pare-parehong ano yan, ang galing ng Villanova. Yung tatlong players na yan, magkakakampi yan when the Villanova Wildcats won the NCAA titles in 2016 and 2018. Dapat nga, apat sila dyan eh. But I think, ano ba, at the start of this season, or before the start of this season, nung pinadala sa Minnesota, si Dante DiVincenzo, na isa ring former Villanova Wildcat, sila yung magkaka-teammates na. Jalen Brunson was named Conference Finals MVP after averaging 25.5 points and 7.8 assists in 4 games dito sa Eastern Conference Finals. So, well-deserved recognition para dito kay Jalen Brunson. Ang naging parang sinasabi nila dito kay Brunson before, o yung pinagdududa nila, kaya ba niyang buhatin, bumuhat ng isang franchise? Remember, he's not the franchise player when he played for the Dallas Mavericks kasi kakampi niya ron si Luka Doncic. And then he got traded to New York. And syempre, big market team. Hindi lang talaga big market team itong ano eh. Talagang probably biggest market team itong New York Knicks. And so expectations were really high. And I guess, sinagot na niya yung katanungan tungkol sa kanya kung kaya ba niyang bumuhat ng isang koponan to the NBA Finals. The Knicks were trailing the Atlanta Hawks 2-1 dun sa first round series sila, and then 11 straight victories at lahat ng panalo ng New York Knicks since game number 4 ng kanilang first round series laban sa Atlanta hanggang sa game number 4 today against the Cleveland Cavaliers. Lahat yan, lahat ng panalo nila, they have scored more than 100 points. The most na nagawa nila was 144 points dun sa game 4 victory nila laban sa Philadelphia 76ers. So, coming into the NBA Finals, the Knicks are a well-oiled scoring machine. Offensive-wise, ang hirap pigilan. Ano? And kasi nga, like they pointed out in the post-game press conference nila, they believe they are an unselfish team that everybody can score. Anybody can score, and they expect anybody to score in any given game nila.

ay ang San Antonio Spurs. The Spurs won that series 4-1. So, paano kaya no kung Spurs yung maglaro, 'di ba? Ang tagal nung ano nila, nung finals rematch nila. 27 years in the making. Now, in that same New York team back in 1999, player ng New York yung airpat ni Jalen Johnson na si Jalen Brunson, na si Rick Brunson. So talagang malalim ang history dito sa naging pagbabalik ng Knicks in the NBA Finals. And by the way, I don't know kung napansin nyo rin to, yung itsura nung tatay ni

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4: Abakada. Ang abakada, sounds that make up Tagalog words, pagbigkas at pagsulat ng mga titik o letra sa Tagalog, the basis for our national language. Steam it, Panahon TV, Tagalog Lang, Metro Scene, and Wiki dig into its evolution. Records start with the baybayin, the alphabet used by the early Filipinos in the 1600s. From the Tagalog root word baybay, meaning to spell, baybayin was apparently derived and influenced by Indic and Javanese scripts. There was also the alibata, Paul Rodriguez Versosa named that in 1914, was based on the Arabic alphabet from the Maguindanao Moros, but was modified when the Spanish came. The Spanish introduced the Latin and Spanish alphabet called abecedario, the original alphabet of the Catholicized Filipinos. You could say the Romanized version of baybayin. Then the Americans came and introduced the English language and its 26-letter alphabet. Because there was fear of losing the abecedario, the government ordered the adoption of a Tagalog-based national language. They also wanted a dictionary and grammar book. That's where writer and former Senator Lope K. Santos comes in. In 1939, he developed Ang Balarila ng Wikang Pambansa. Abakada became the national alphabet from 1940 to 1976. Noong 1976, ang Department of Education, Culture, and Sports ay nag-issue ng revised alphabet. Dinagdag ang mga letrang C, CH, F, J, LY, NY, Q, RR, V, X, at Z. They called it Enriched Alphabet or Pinagyamang Alpabeto. More tweaks follow, and in 1987, the Filipino alphabet was published yet again with 28 letters. What you'd recognize is our modern alphabet. 26 letters from the Latin alphabet and the Spanish N or Ñ and NG or Nang.
3: Yan ang Pinoy Kultura, because our culture is cool. Time to celebrate kulturang Pinoy. Tradisyon, musika, sining, literatura at iba pa. Anything and everything fun and Filipino. Ito ang Pinoy Kultura.
4: If there's anything that could describe the Filipino, it's that he loves to eat, which may not be exclusive to the race, but is especially unique because of his ingenuity and creativity when it comes to making food that's not only delicious, but affordable. Ika nga, swak sa bulsa at panlasa. And in the case of street food, adventurous. Street food in the Philippines has especially become a fast-growing industry. The more popular ones, ang pinakamabenta, are known to its consumers by their unusual names, tulad ng Adidas, Walkman, at Betamax. Sigurado akong na-experience na ng panlasa mo ang paanang manok, tinga ng baboy, and clotted pig or chicken blood na parabang maliliit na blood cakes, named after what movies used to be watched on or ang Betamax. Nikay de Guzman and Esquire says in the 50s, livestock was plentiful. Street food sold were the more expensive cuts, chicken or pork barbecue. But when the economic crisis hit in the 70s, Pinoys looked to the parts that normally get thrown out, like intestines and innards. These suddenly became valuable and reinforced the Filipino practice, walang tapon, walang sayang, that in turn brought out the isaw, a word that came from sausawan, where you dip the isaw. But that's just three of a variety of street food. There's even a day-old chick boiled or fried, and these days, chicken skin, found more often near bus stops, markets, or workplaces where an ordinary person can grab a quick snack for less than 10 pesos. Ano man ito, banana Q, kamote Q, turon man, kwek-kwek, or tukneneng. In these times of frugality and austerity, lamanchan siya ng Pilipino at ng kanyang kultura.
3: Yan ang Pinoy Kultura, because our culture is cool. Time to celebrate kulturang Pinoy. Tradisyon, musika, sining, literatura at iba pa. Anything and everything fun and Filipino. Ito ang Pinoy Kultura.
5: May nagwawala sa labas?
6: No, that's actually something I haven't heard for the longest time. That's someone trying to run for home in Siatong.
5: Siatong? Ano yan?
6: It's a Filipino game na nilalaro namin noon when gadgets and laptops weren't a thing yet. It's quite fun.
5: Di nga, paano siya nilalaro?
6: Well, Siatong is a Filipino traditional game that makes use of two rattan sticks, one long and the other short. The longer stick serves as the bat, while the shorter one serves as the hit. Like baseball, it has two teams.
5: So there's a pitcher since parang baseball siya?
6: Walang pitcher though kasi the one who will hit is the one who serves, and the other team will be scattered around the makeshift field, which normally would just be the street outside the house or a basketball court. But just like baseball, may three marked bases that the hitter has to run through all the way to home base while shouting,
7: Siatong!
6: Yeah, shouting Siatong is a fun part, and it's what you just...
0: Ito ang Presidential Broadcast Service.
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3: 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Ito ang Pinoy Kultura.
4: Ang tangi kong pag-ibig.
5: You probably haven't heard these in the last 50 years or at all. They're called Kundiman songs, a genre of traditional Filipino love songs first heard in the 1800s. It springs from the Kumintang, a true indigenous pre-colonial style of courtship or bridal song from the Tagalog region. Many confuse the Kundiman with the Harana. Understandable, but there are differences. Wikipedia says it's the traditional way of serenading. But they differ in time and structure, the Kundiman having a moderate 3-4 time, beginning in a minor key and ending in the parallel major. Filipino musician Floranta Aguilar says the Harana is straightforward and simple, always has a guitar solo intro, and authentic ones put the singer in the act of serenading, like Dungawin Mo Hirang.
4: Dungawin Mo
5: Hirang. He says a notable difference, it's fatalistic lyrics, kaawa-awang tao or sitwasyon where the lyrics portray one's choices or actions make no